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1: Did you hear that?
2: 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It's Bodie, the three-eyed monkey from 89.1 Wider FM! Run! Run!

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0: Whatever. 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
1: If you stop being a baby about it,
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1: Shh. Did you hear that?
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1: No, did you hear that?
0: No, it can't be. It's really him. It's Bodie, the three-eyed monkey from 89.1 Wider FM. 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

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All of you listening here will be subjected to remember this next song right before you fall asleep. Shh.

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score. The rich convinced us all to be excited at the sight of war. 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Ain't got no patience, now my mind is deep in preparation.

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1: 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Do you even hear me? 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
1: Dude, relax. 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
0: Whatever. Can we just get this over with?
1: If you stop being a baby about it,
0: yeah, we'll get this over with, okay?
1: Shh. Did you hear that?
0: Yeah, it was your mouth breathing.
1: No. Did you hear that?
0: No. It can't be. It's really him. It's Bodhi, the three-eyed monkey from 89.1 Wider FM. 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

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Do you even hear me? What's with this connection?

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1: Dude, relax. 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
0: Whatever. Can we just get this over with?
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0: yeah, we'll get this over with, okay?
1: Shh. Did you hear that?
0: Yeah, it was your mouth breathing.
1: No. Did you hear that?
0: No. It can't be. It's really him! It's Bodie, the three-eyed monkey from 89.1 Wider FM! Run!
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All of you listening here will be subjected to remember this next song right before you fall asleep. 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
1: 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Run! 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

0: Dude, I don't want to be out here this late at night for some stupid photo.
1: Dude, relax. 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
0: Whatever. Can we just get this over with?
1: If you stop being a baby about it,
0: yeah, we'll get this over with, okay?
1: Shh. Did you hear that?
0: Yeah, it was your mouth breathing.
1: No. Did you hear that?
0: No. It can't be. It's really him. It's Bodie, the three-eyed monkey from 89.1 Wider FM. Run! Ah!

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1: 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Did you hear that?
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2: 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Do you even hear me? What's with this connection?

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Champagne enjoyment for campaigns deploying. I'm most stamped in Amazon Prime employment. It's a bad time to annoy me. The path line from your face to my right palm is gorgeous. If I swing mine, I see y'all in court because you know recording is that look important. They always asking about locations. I shop is assorted. I got these. Imported by Yahoo, think I'm in Japan, they left right. When I was afraid, they left right. When I had a plan, they left right. Yeah, but it cool, I grew up with the pen. That got furious, feel like Tyrese Gibson. Like, y'all cop, please, I cop these. I

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1: 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Did you hear that?
0: Yeah, it was your mouth breathing.
1: No. Did you hear that?
0: No. It can't be. It's really him! It's Bodie, the three-eyed monkey from 89.1 Wider FM! 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
1: Let us face, without panic, the reality of our times. 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

WIDR Kalamazoo. You have just tuned into Continental Breakfast on 89.1 Wider FM, the morning show for people who slept in. I'm your host, Lucas, saying good morning to everyone except for Gretchen Whitmer. Now we're just going to get started with the weather right now. It's a beautiful day in Kalamazoo, as is usual, because guess what? It's Kalamazoo. It's the home of the greatest college station to ever exist, in my humble opinion, 89.1 Wider FM. All right, but today, right now, as of this exact moment, it is 70 degrees. Today we got a high of 79 degrees and a low of 48. That's some wild variance. I'm pretty sure it reached 48 degrees sometime this morning, because it doesn't look like anywhere coming up it's going to reach that low. I think the lowest it's going to get for the rest of the day is around 54 in the evening. But yeah, that's some wild variance. It's pretty sunny. Air quality is decent. It's a little warmer than average, so bear that in mind. Be responsible, like, with what you're wearing, you know. Don't do what I'm doing because I'm wearing jeans. It's okay. I wear jeans religiously, though. Don't worry about it. In any case, yeah, we're doing pretty good. I think it's a really nice day out. I'm really glad to be here, as is usual. I mean, it's just so great to just exist and be able to, like, have this, like, oh my gosh, it's so cool. Anyways, that's enough gushing. We're gonna talk about some more stuff. We're gonna talk about, like, what I've been up to this past week, as is what I usually talk about. And there's a lot of live music we're gonna get to. A lot of live music, a lot of things with work and, like, other events and fun things that I've been up to, and fun things that I will be up to. Just some really cool stuff in the first month of June. Also, yeah, June 3rd is June 3rd Day. It's the national day that we celebrate the fact that it is June 3rd. So happy June 3rd Day to all of those who celebrate and recognize it. Yeah, that's pretty cool, right? I think it's awesome. In any case, we are going to get into some music real quick. We're going to play whatever Nextcast has for you guys, and then I will share whatever just played as it comes along. So yeah, we're gonna check that out here, and then we're gonna talk more about, like, all the live music that I've been seeing this past week or so. It's gonna be a lot of fun on 89.1 Wider FM.

You're listening to 89.1 Wider FM. That was Rodeo by Host Family. And before that was Coming On Strong by The Allergies. I just want to say this right now. I just feel like this is on my mind. It's kind of the elephant in the room. I was just like walking around campus last week, and I just couldn't help but feel like there are so many dandelions on campus. So many of them. And it's so funny to like think about that and say that right now, because as I am speaking and as I am looking out this fishbowl that I'm in right now, I see so many like people out here with leaf blowers, with like, I think, weed whackers and stuff, just like cleaning up campus, making it look nicer. And all the dandelions are gone now. There were so many of them like last week. So I just like shout out to the landscaping crew at Western Michigan University. They're cleaning up the place. Yeah, making this a much more hospitable place for, I don't know, I guess my dad specifically. I don't know, my dad's allergic to dandelions. I am not allergic to dandelions. I mean, like, they're pretty cute flowers, I guess. I like when they get all puffy. That's fun. But wholesale, they're just kind of like, eh. They're just like little white things that kind of poke out of the ground. And it's like fun. I kind of like that. It's kind of neat. There are prettier flowers, though. Like, I see these really cute, really pretty yellow ones just outside over here. And I'm like, oh, those are really nice. I wish those were cropping up all over the place like dandelions are. But you know what? I don't know. It's what it is. I'm glad that people who are allergic to dandelions can exist on campus and not be, like, really sad and really upset and really unhealthy and stuff. I don't know. So, I guess, overall, it's a positive, I would say. And again, there are better flowers that exist, in my personal opinion, than dandelions. I don't think that's a controversial take, either. I think a lot of people prefer stuff like roses or tulips or, like, lavender. Lavender smells good. Yeah, it's real nice. It's real solid. One of my personal favorite flowers is tulips. I really like tulips. Those are very pretty flowers. It's just like, oh, they come in so many colors, and they have like this really cool pattern that just feels really satisfying and fun. Guys, do we do a flower tier list? We might do a flower tier list. I don't know. I stopped doing tier lists because I started to like think, hey, there are more interesting things to talk about than just like my random opinion. Well, I don't know. Maybe my random opinions are kind of fun. And the fact that I'm so like obnoxious about it sometimes makes it like that much more enjoyable. But I don't know. I kind of just like, I'm just like talking about myself and my life and whatnot. That's what this show is. And it's an excuse to be here more. So yeah, it's about where we are. All right. We're going to play some more music though. This next song we have is by Evans Christ. It's called Speed of Life. And then after that, we have Charlie Needs Braces with their song Wampu. Wow, Wampu. I don't know what that means. But we're about to find out here on 89.1 Wider FM.

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All of you listening here will be subjected to remember this next song right before you fall asleep. She

0: You are listening to 89.1 Wider FM. That was Wampoo by Charlie Needs Braces. And before that, we played the song Speed of Life by Evans Christ, a local artist. Really cool stuff. I like his music. I like hearing it on air every so often. It's real nice. In any case, I'm going to talk to you guys about all of the live music I saw, because I saw so much live music this past week. Oh my gosh, so much. OMG. Cholesterol. You guys know. If you know, you know. If you have the wider ball knowledge, you got it. You got it. You know. In any case, the first concert I saw this past week was at the Pyramid Scheme in Grand Rapids, and I saw John Hayes and the Company. Now, there were two opening bands. I can't remember the first one for the life of me. I genuinely am sorry, first opening band. I don't remember your name. I remember they had a really cool accordion player. That was real solid. I had a lot of fun with that. Well, actually, no, I'm sorry. There were three opening bands. That's a lot of opening bands, I feel. I can just like look this up real quick, but the first opening band had an accordion player, which is really cool. I liked that one. Okay, now I just found it. I know who it is now. I believe the opening act was Rusty Vining and His Friends. That was the first one. That's the ones with the accordion. The next opening band, it was actually a solo act who had like a band accompanying her, but her name was Megan Stark. She had a more like rural kind of feel. That was kind of fun, kind of interesting. And then the final opening act, they actually got together again just for this show. They're not like releasing music anymore. They aren't like planning to like tour or do anything like huge. They reunited specifically for this show, which I think is really cool. It is a band called Often Home, and they did a really good job. They were really like entertaining, a lot of fun. Their bassist had a really, really great attitude, and it was just so much fun to watch those guys. It was an awesome show with them. And then the headliner featuring John Hayes and the Company. Now, John Hayes is a solo artist, and the Company is his, I guess, touring band. Yeah. John Hayes is a person who I have like a number of mutual friends with. I went with my parents. My parents know John Hayes from somewhere, probably a church thing. And yeah, I actually met two people from my high school. I think they were they graduated from high school when I was a sophomore. So they were two grades ahead of me. And I actually ran into them, which is pretty interesting. These twin brothers who graduated 2 years ahead of me. That was pretty interesting. They were there for John Hayes. I did actually end up knowing one of the performers. Not only did he play with John Hayes, but he also played with Often Home. So that was really cool. I know David Schrock. He's fun. He does a good job with all of the everything. Oh my gosh, what is that? Oh my gosh.
1: Tune into the beautiful noise.
0: Oh my gosh. Come on. I don't know what that was. I accidentally... I just move my hands sometimes when I speak, and I accidentally press something on the keyboard. Oh my gosh. Oh, you have to be able to laugh at yourself when you're doing this job. I tell you what, you have to be able to laugh at yourself, because if you can't laugh at yourself, you're gonna go home crying every single day. Yeah. In any case, I was just talking about David Schrock, great guitarist. He adds a lot of personality to the stuff that he does. I performed with him a few times. It's a lot of fun. Now, the next band that I went to see was Yellow House. They played at the Old Dog Tavern on May 30th at 8 o'clock. And the reason I know that they were performing at the Old Dog on May 30th at 8 o'clock is because they said so on their social media. They had a really funny like Instagram reel that kind of got my attention with that, and it was a lot of fun. I it was awesome. There were two opening bands there as well. Foxum, I think, is the other one, is one of them. I remember that was pretty good. And then also Vita Eterna did a pretty good job as well. They have like a kind of fun vibe there. But Yellow House was really great. We play some of their songs on air. In fact, you know what? I'm gonna move this up here. So the next song that we hear is gonna be a Yellow House song. Yeah, Yellow House. We play them on air. I got to meet some of the band members. I got to meet Lucy. Shout out to Lucy. If Lucy's listening, that's a lot of fun. And I met Lucy's coworker. We had a really great conversation after the show. It was a lot of fun. Yeah. Shout out, Lissa. Yeah, it was a really great show. We had a real lot of fun. I've never seen a show at Old Dog, but that was really great. Yeah, I really loved that Instagram reel they made promoting the show. It was a lot of fun. You guys can go find that. If you feel so inclined to find that, you can go find it on their Instagram, which is Yellow House MI. That's Yellow House MI. If you feel so inclined to go see the video that I'm talking about, it's kind of fun. All right. And then the last artist I saw live, the last one that I saw, this was on Monday. On June 1st, I saw, and this is like kind of a private thing. It wasn't like a public concert. It wasn't sold. It was kind of like a more private event. It was Nathan McCoy performing three different kind of French pieces from the 20th century.

0: Indiana University. And he has studied at Western Michigan University when he was a student in high school. So he's like, again, he's a prodigy. He does a really great job with like all of the piano, everything. I don't know if there's a better pianist I can think of off the top of my head that I know. Yeah, he's so cool. It's awesome. And yeah, that was an awesome event. It got kind of crowded afterwards because we had kind of like a reception, sort of graduation open house style thing afterwards. And that was a little bit crowded, but we had really great lemonade and pastries made by my other cousin, Anna. That was a lot of fun. Very cool. Very great stuff. Guys, I love live music. It's so cool. Music is really cool. Shout out Yellow House. Shout out John Hayes. Shout out Nathan McCoy. You guys are awesome. Now, as promised, the next song we have for you guys is going to be a Yellow House song. It is called Tell Me! Exclamation mark. And then after that, we have Aja Monet with Elsewhere. Enjoy that here on 89.1 Wider FM.
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You are tuned in to Elsewhere Radio, where we got all rhythm, no algorithm. And if you're ready to take flight into the great unknown, I've got something new just for you. 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

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When the streetlights in your veins go on, and summer walking up and down the sidewalk of your grin, diamonds twinkling on the street,

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We were born to be sun ray, radiant, falling upon the horizon newly each day, shining. 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Let's go. 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Set loose. 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

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There's revolution.

You are listening to 89.1 Wider FM. That was Elsewhere by Asia Monet. And before that was Yellow House with their song Tell Me. Now, I gotta say, Lucy, shout out Lucy. She sounds just like production quality. If when you heard her voice in that song, that's exactly what she sounds like live. And I think that's really cool. Very awesome. Definitely. I like it. I like Yellow House. If you have an opportunity to see Yellow House, it's pretty cool stuff. Pretty cool. In any case, we're going to be talking more about my other job, and I'm not talking about sitting around doing absolutely nothing all day. No. What I'm talking about is hosting Music Bingo. And that's the thing. I've been hosting Music Bingo for a few weeks now, kind of on and off, not really consistently. That sounds to me like something might be changing regarding that. So, I work with a group called Top Shelf Trivia. I kind of go around to bars and like other places and venues as I'm needed. And I host Music Bingo, which is essentially just bingo, except instead of calling out numbers, we're playing songs. So it's a lot of fun. A lot of my skills from here transfer over to there. And it's just a really fun time. It's really nice to be able to do that. I have mostly just been filling in for other people who have not been able to do their jobs. I don't really have a regular location, but it sounds like that might be changing soon. And the reason why, and this is really cool, I am going to be getting trained to do music trivia. Because first of all, I haven't actually been doing trivia. I've just been doing music bingo. But I'm going to get trained to do trivia. And that's not all. It sounds to me like I might be getting like a consistent location I would be every single week to host trivia. And that's really cool. I think I'm really looking forward to that consistent, just like every single week having a place to go to do that. It's really cool. It's a nice consistent source of like some fun change, you know? And by change, I mean money, of course. Like, I'm not changing into anything, really. I mean, I'm growing from it. It's fun. And, you know, I like doing this. And I like being able to see all of the people out there having a good time. Because truth be told, it's fun. People like it. People have a good time. And it makes me happy to see people enjoying themselves while they do this. People have asked me, like, if I'm usually there or, like, where they can go to, like, see more of me sometimes. And I'm like, guys, that's so fun. That's so cool. And it's like, I wish I had something to say to them. But, like, I just haven't because I didn't have a regular location. And now it sounds like I might, which is so cool. And I'm so looking forward to getting trained and getting to do this more often because it's going to be a lot of fun. And it's going to be really great. In any case, yeah, really fun stuff. Just something really cool I wanted to share that's been going on in my life right now. Really awesome stuff. Of course, it's secondary because I'm trying to put in most of my resources to 89.1 Wider FM, your source for radio evolution, bringing you guys the best radio content we possibly can since 1952. Oh, yeah. All right, we're going to be playing some more stuff in a minute. So, this next track we got for you guys, it is by... Oh, my gosh, am I going to say this right? Chausses Sauvages. And the song is called Enjoy. Enjoy? I don't know. I hate French. To be clear, I'm talking about the language. I personally don't like it because it's really weird. And I just don't get it. I wish my cousin was here because she would know and she'd be able to make me look really silly. In any case, that's what we're going to be playing next. And then after that, we have Voxtrot with their song Dreamers in Exile. Enjoy that here on 89.1 Wider FM.

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That was the song by Voxtrot called Dreamers in Exile. And before that was Chaussées Sauvages with their song Enjoy. I don't know, guys. I really am missing my cousin right now. I wish I knew how to like say that. Guys, maybe my disdain for the French language is just jealousy in disguise. Who knows? Who knows? I'm not sure. In any case, I think for this last segment, we're probably just going to talk a little bit about like what's going on at Wider right now. What are we up to? What's going on? I think this is just kind of, this show has just slowly become the excuse for me to just talk about whatever is going on as general manager here. So yeah, we have some really cool stuff. I'm actually going to be meeting with the president of CAB tomorrow, which is pretty interesting. If you guys don't know, CAB is the Campus Activities Board. We're going to be talking about like maybe some potential things we could be working on soon. Just networking, really cool stuff with that. I'm thinking about just like student orientations as well. Western Michigan University has those. Thinking about like maybe we could get involved with that. That'd be a lot of fun. Be really cool opportunity to get our name out there. It'd be really awesome. We have some pride things that people are currently working on. Some just like social media posts. You may have heard some imaging on air, some things that people have been working on. So that's pretty interesting. That's going to be up for a while. And just working on like our general like year schedule, just like our roadmap, where we're going, all of that stuff. Not anything like, I guess, super interesting. But you guys will hear about that as the year goes along. Stay tuned to our socials. WIDRFM.org is our website as well. And then you can find us on Instagram and Facebook. We have like a few other social medias that we don't really use as much, but we're figuring it out. We're getting our priorities set straight. And I feel like the team is doing a really great job overall. I am generally proud of the work that we've been doing. Even the volunteers that have been around for the summer, because like a lot of them are not available, which is understandable, because it is summer and a lot of these people just like want to have some time off. It's fine. I understand. I'm not doing as much as I usually am either. Yeah, not as much as I usually would be doing. But yeah, I mean, I'm taking a one summer class. It's communication and teamwork. And this class is it's pretty fine, I guess. I guess it's hard for an asynchronous class to really leave an impression on you, if you know what I'm talking about. At least in my opinion, in my experience. But that's about where we are. For that class that I'm taking, actually, one of the tasks we have is we have to investigate a fictional or historical team. And that's pretty fun. So I'm actually like looking into the Fellowship of the Ring. I want to rewatch the Lord of the Rings movies because I feel like that's kind of important to doing this whole thing. Doing like basically like the assignments and everything. It's just a good idea to be able to do that. I know these movies pretty well. I know the story fairly well. But it's just good for me to like get some reminders because I found myself in like the discussion post that we're doing just being a little bit like, I don't remember this. I think this is how it goes. And like a lot of people, it seemed like they were really sure. So I have to watch those movies again. But, you know, it's going to be a lot of fun. It's going to take some time because they're long movies, but it's going to be pretty fun. So we have some more music for you. The last few songs for the show. This next track we have is Music Baby by Jane Remover. And then we'll see if we have time for another song. If there's time for another song, we'll play it. And if there's not, you're just going to have to be okay with Music Baby being the last song. It's a good song to end on. This is a real nice track. Jane Remover is a really cool artist. So enjoy that here on 89.1 Wider FM.

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1: 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It's 89.1 Wider FM. That's what you're listening to right now. And a disclaimer about Wider Live. We are currently not doing that show over the summer. We are looking forward to returning that in the fall with live music on air every week. More information about that will be coming out soon. We're working on Wider Live. We want to make that the best show that it possibly can be. So we're trying to do some work under the hood with that right now so that we can just like get it back for the fall. And it'll just be better than ever, honestly. More that's the goal that we're trying to get at here. Yeah. So that's about what we're up to right now. And that's pretty much it for the show. Thank you for listening to Continental Breakfast on 89.1 Wider FM. You guys have a great day, and remember, the early bird gets the worm. But worms don't taste very good, so you may as well sleep in. Thank you again for being here. This is Lucas signing out.

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ASL Club is a great place to both learn and teach sign language, whether it's for fun or for class. 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
1: Dude, I don't want to be out here this late at night for some stupid photo. 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
1: 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It's Bodie, the three-eyed monkey from 89.1 Wider FM. Run! Ah!

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All of you listening here will be subjected to remember this next song right before you fall asleep. She

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being Pride Month, we ask that you keep these safety tips in mind. Have a buddy system with you at all times. Stay hydrated, bring snacks, and bring your cell phone charged at all times. 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
1: Dude, relax. 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
0: Whatever. 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
1: 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Did you hear that?
0: Yeah, it was your mouth breathing.
1: No.
0: Did you hear that?
1: No. It can't be. It's really him. It's Bodie, the three-eyed monkey from 89.1 Wider FM. 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

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All of you listening here will be subjected to remember this next song right before you fall asleep. 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

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And welcome to another edition of Uncle Biff's Mixtapes. So this is an updated version of last week's show. So I'm calling this Some More of My Favorite Covers Part 2. And so the premise remains the same. Every song I share today will be from a performer covering another artist's song. And I'd love the exploration. And let's get this show going. In the first set, I'll share selections from Bob Seger and the Silver Bullet Band, Bad Company. And first is Sleep to Dream by Betty LaVette. 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

You are here because you want the real.

Well, howdy all y'all, and welcome back to another edition of Uncle Biff's Mixtapes. So I am calling this week's show Some More of My Favorite Covers Part 2. So at the top of that, from the 2005 Betty LaVette album called I've Got My Own Hell to Raise, comes her version of Sleep to Dream. So this is from the blues soul singer's fourth studio album, and it was a female's covers release. And Betty chose this classic from Fiona Apple's debut studio album, Title. It's another great song selection by this soul singer. Next up, from the 1974 Bad Company album, simply called Bad Company, comes a song called Ready for Love. So this song was written by guitarist Mick Ralphs, and it was first released by his band, Mott the Hoople, on their 1972 album, All the Young Dudes. And it was redone by Ralph's next group, which was Bad Company, on their debut studio album. Finally, from the 1976 Bob Seger and the Silver Bullet Band, simply called Live Bullet, comes their song called Nutbush City Limits. So it was recorded in Cobo Arena in Detroit, Michigan, during the heyday of that arena's time as an important rock concert venue. And man, Seger picked a great song that was originally written and performed by Tina Turner to open the show. So in the next set, I'll share selections from Flogging Molly, Elvis Costello and the Attractions, and first is Motherless Children by Eric Clapton. 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

Well, howdy all y'all, and welcome back to another edition of Uncle Biff's Mixtape. So I have been calling this week's show Some More of My Favorite Covers, Part 2. So at the top of that last set, from the 1974 Eric Clapton album called 461 Ocean Boulevard, comes its lead-off track called Motherless Children. So this was from Clapton's second studio album, and it also marked his return to the recording studio after a three-year hiatus due to his heroin addiction. This song, though, is a gospel blues song that was originally recorded by Blind Willie Johnson back in 1927. Next up, from the 1978 Elvis Costello In the Attractions album called Armed Forces, comes their cover of a song called What's So Funny About Peace, Love, and Understanding. So Costello recorded this version during the sessions for his third studio album. However, it was originally released by Nick Lowe's former band, Brinsley Schwartz, back in 1974. And the band I'm in started doing a cover of this, so this is cool. Finally, from the 2002 Flogging Molly album called Drunken Lullabies, comes a song called The Rare Old Times. So this is from the second studio album by the Irish-American punk band. However, this song was composed by Pete St. John in the 1970s for a band called Dublin City Ramblers. So in the next set, I'll share selections from Metallica, Santana, and first is Landslide by the Chicks. 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

Well, howdy all, yawn. Welcome back to another edition of Uncle Biff's Mixtapes. So I've been calling this week's show Some More of My Favorite Covers, Part 2. At the top of that last set, from the 2002 Chicks album called Home, comes their cover of Landslide. So it is from the trio's sixth album, and it was a huge hit for the band, as it also was for its original performers, Fleetwood Mac, from their self-titled album that was released back in 1975. Next up, from the 1970s Santana album called Abraxas, comes his covers of Black Magic Woman and Gypsy Queen. So this was from the San Francisco band's second studio album, and it was originally written by British musician Peter Green, which first appeared as a single for his band, interestingly enough, which was Fleetwood Mac back in 1968. It's paired, it's a medley with Gabor Szabo's 1966 instrumental Gypsy Queen. Finally, from the 1998 Metallica release called Garage Inc., and it's from disc one of that, comes a song called Helpless. It's from Metallica's covers release, and this song was originally written and performed by the British band Diamond Head. And it's from their 1980 debut studio album called Lightning to the Nations. So in the last set, I'll share pieces from Led Zeppelin, Jenny Lewis and the Watson Twins, and first is Mama Told Me Not to Come by Three Dog Night. 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

Well, howdy all y'all, and welcome back to another edition of Uncle Biff's Mixtapes. I have been calling this week's show Some More of My Favorite Covers, Part 2. So at the top of that last set, from the 1973 Dog Night album called It Ain't Easy, comes a song called Mama Told Me Not to Come. So this is from the American band's third studio album. However, the song was originally written by American singer-songwriter Randy Newman for Eric Burdon's first solo album back in 1966, and that album was called Eric Is Here. Next up, from the 2006 Jenny Lewis and the Watson Twins album called Rabbit Fur Coat, comes their cover of Handle With Care. So this album was a collaboration between Jenny Lewis of Rilo Kiley with the Watson Twins, but the cover was originally performed by the Traveling Wilburys, and it was released as their debut single back in 1988. Finally, from the 1970 Led Zeppelin album called Led Zeppelin III, comes their cover of a song called Gallows Pole. So this is from their third studio album, and it's an updated arrangement of a traditional folk song called The Maid Freed from the Gallows, inspired by a version recorded by Fred Gerlach in the early 1960s. It's a really cool song. So thank you for spending some time with me today. Please stay safe and healthy and take care of each other. 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